0: UK's Hot 30. Yeah. Counting down the biggest and hottest hits of the week as voted by Kenya.
1: A very good morning to you. How are you doing this 12th day of September 2026? It is quite a chilly Saturday morning, but you know what? This is why the Hot 30 is here to warm it up for you. My name is Lona Mainga. We are about to count down the biggest, hottest 30 jams in the country as chosen by you right here on Kiss FM, your number one hit music station. On the charts today, I can see a lot of music from our brothers from the Bongo side. You need to stick around to find out what music I am talking about. But starting us off at number 30 is Sean Paul with Press Box.

We have Jux and Mboso on that one at number 27 on Kenya's Hot 30. Inaitwa Kipepeo. And Jux has been seen outside recently at a Hina party, which I will be telling you about shortly, by the way. But he was seen at this Hina party by Zuchu, and he was looking healthier. He was looking like he has some more meat, some more health on him. And we're here totally for it, because we love to see a brother looking healthy, don't we? Yes. At number 28 was Dopamine by Fireboy DML. At number 29, we had Kelani and Asha with Shida Never Now. Watch out for the song that is coming up at number 25. I'm going to be telling you about this guy, because he was turning relationships left, right, and center and making trouble out of them last weekend. Watch out for that right now, though. For Kenya's Hot 30 new hit, it is this new one by Sophia Nzao and Chloe in Itomakohia.

0: Kenya's Hot 30, number 24, BN and Ali Kiba with Finale. At number 25, Fally Ipupa and Wizkid with Jam. At number 26, we had Bensoul and VeQuest with Vile Napenda. Now, speaking of Fally Ipupa, you know, I am a huge Fally Ipupa fan, but I think I am a bigger fan of his waistline at this point, bro, because I happened to attend the concert, and during his performances, he has this beautiful dance breaks. Kijana anazungusha kiuno, jamani. Kijana anazungusha kiuno. Yani, the ladies had to stand aside and watch that waistline move. Yani, I think it is time our female artists make music about telling these guys to move their waist, because this guy could do it. I am telling you. This is Kenya's Hot 30, where we get to count down the biggest and the hottest 30 jams in the country as chosen by you. My name is Lona Mwenga. Now, watch out for the song that is coming up on the bonus track spot, because it is featuring another artist who just cannot move his waist.
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0: Fade the hits. 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

0: The way Shakira was pushed with World Cup Naingoma, you would have thought she's from the continent. Featuring Burna Boy, Die Die is on Kenya's number one hit music station. This is Kiss FM. My name is Steve Otien. We're kicking it till 10 in the evening. It's quarter to 9. Nakona Die to stop taking cabs. Is it because that Kenyan cab driver lacked etiquette, or why did you decide to? Like, for instance, driving Nikama the whole of Nairobi, traffic is after you guys. I want to know the worst you've ever experienced with some of these Kenyan cab drivers, because most of them are not that bad, but kuna wale tu rotten apples. Sound unataka kuamulika. For the meantime, stick around for a Nigerian mama who speaks over 6 languages, including Swahili, and I come through with Don't Be Shy. Mavis Joe, Pile is next, and 07-0294-6100 is the number you should be dialing right now, baby.
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0: That song that makes you want to make that dance video right now, Kolo Blue, up Blue Kangas on your number one hit music station. My name is Steve Otieno. Look out for more vibes. We're going to talk about what this, some of these taxi drivers have done to you that have you like Mr. Panda Cab Tena. We're going to find out about that in the next hour. For now, this dude, he never finished school. Atalisema kumaliza ata class two. He never, like... I love it's ironical and a jita after a class. Goes by the name Daras. I love design is up next. I know the things that you like.
1: When I wake up in the morning, kijua cha usoni, mapenzi ya jikoni, mapenzi ya jioni, mshike wako mwangalie, mwambie ya moyoni.

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1: 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But when you want more African flavor, more Kenyan hits, and more urban African music, there's another Kiss waiting for you. Afro Kiss. From the hottest Kenyan sounds to the biggest African urban hits.

The moment the bee hits you, it can only be one station. Wow! Kiss FM. FM. Kenya's number one hit music station.